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4: 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Women in Rock, incredible powerhouse vocals, a sensational live band, and all the songs you know and love. 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
10: 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Women in Rock, incredible powerhouse vocals, a sensational live band, and all the songs you know and love. 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
4: 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Women in Rock, incredible powerhouse vocals, a sensational live band, and all the songs you know and love. 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
10: 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Women in Rock, incredible powerhouse vocals, a sensational live band, and all the songs you know and love. 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
5: Top stories this hour. After facing extreme weather all summer, we're now hearing about a new challenge facing farmers in Wales. Blue tongue disease is spreading through livestock at the moment, with 795 cases registered in Wales, England and Scotland so far this season. The Lib Dems are calling for a huge vaccine rollout. James is a farmer.
6: These midges are going to bite your animals are going to get infected. And then the next midge is going to come along and bite the animal, then that's going to get reinfected, and then the chain carries on. So this is the only way that we can get on top of this virus is to vaccinate.
5: Argentina's president announced sanctions against companies oil drilling off the coast of the Falklands. It comes amid renewed tensions over the British overseas territory after Donald Trump hinted the US wouldn't help the UK in a future conflict. It's claimed an anti-fraud team saved taxpayers in Swansea nearly £1.3 million over the past year. The figure includes overpayments in welfare and housing benefits and social homes brought back into use after investigating holiday lets. Swansea Council say their works led to a number of successful prosecutions and warnings. The Welsh Air Ambulance Service are preparing to take on a mammoth cycling challenge this weekend to raise money for the service. They'll ride 100 kilometres from Cardiff to Llanelli. Gail Windley is their head of campaigns and tells us why they're so vital.
7: Over 57,000 missions, starting from literally an ambulance service where you would go and collect the patient, take to the hospital, to now actually bringing the hospital to the patient.
5: Liverpool are expected to hand a debut to big money signing Bradley Barkla when they travel to Ipswich in the Premier League tonight. The Frenchman signed a deal worth £123 million last weekend. And two familiar faces are returning to Casualty to celebrate the soap's 40th anniversary. Derek Thompson and George Rainsford will reprise their roles as Charlie Fairhead and Ethan Hardy. Two-part specials out tomorrow.
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5: Wet and windy at times, warm sunshine breaking through with others, highs of 22 degrees Celsius. That's the latest. I'm Liam Arrowsmith.
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9: I think we're ready for the weekend.
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9: Nice early start. Let's get some Will Smith on Miami.

0: Nice early start for Marie in Baglan this morning, or as they call it in Baglan, Baglan. They don't call it Baglan there. Yeah, yeah, Baglan.
1: I didn't know that.
0: Jokingly, of course. Tongue in cheek.
1: Oh, I see.
0: They go, where are you from? Port Albert. Where in Port Albert? Baglan.
1: Where?
0: Baglan, not Baglan. Anyway, good morning. Thank you for getting us
1: morning,
0: on.
1: Morning, Marie.
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5: Good morning. A wet start for the roads this Friday morning. Extra care advised. At the moment, the M4 is moving well. 49 to the Caldra. There's no delays for the Bryngelas tunnels. And the approach is a clear 465 to Llandarcy and the A467 to Ynysforgan. There's no delays towards Pentlegell, Llangyfeilachol and Sanet. And it's clear for Fabian Way, Oystermouth Road, Mumbles Road for the city centre. Gowerton also moving at the Victoria Road roundabout for the A484. No problems across Lochaber Bridge. I'm Hannah Cox.
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0: Prince, and before that, Noah Kahan. Yes, you're right, it's back. We had a little chat about that a second ago. Because stick season is really back.
1: Yes, it is officially stick season. That's the whole point of the song. September and when the trees lose their leaves and blah, blah, blah, blah, blah.
0: Although, to be fair, it's been so hot, they've lost a lot of them already because of the heat. They've gone, not enough. Too dry.
1: Yeah, I don't know. They're still, you know, still all green. Isn't it funny how quick the grass went back from brown to green as well?
0: Mine's just beginning to, yeah. Will I have to cut it again before the air? Who cares? Boring topic.
1: Yeah.
0: What a boring thing to say, but will I have to cut it again?
1: Yeah, we need to mow up back. Gutted.
0: It was in my mind yesterday, and I thought, just forget about it. Forget about it. We'll do some IAS on the way, and the 10 to 10 minute teaser.
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0: Beyonce, Irreplaceable, right, the 10-2-10 minute teaser for your chance to wake up your brain is on.
1: Yes, yes. You can WhatsApp us 07740-938500 with your guesses.
0: Good luck today.
1: Okay. 21% of millennials still have this from when they were a teenager. Oh, wow. 21% of millennials still have this from when they were a teenager. So millennials are, what are they, 40, 44 to something like 30?
0: I know what it is. I know what it is.
1: Do you?
0: I do. Is it the metal pencil case with the standard ruler and compass in that used to come as a package?
1: Brilliant. Do they even do those anymore?
0: I saw them the other day and I was like, oh my God, they still do them.
1: Wow.
0: They have, and they haven't changed.
1: One of those. And you never needed the protractor. You never needed
0: the compass apart from digging holes in the desk. Please don't do that. Please don't do that. That's a thing that happened there, not now.
1: Yes. Oh, we were a wild bunch.
0: We've turned out all right. Get your guesses in for this.
1: 21% of millennials still have this from when they were a teenager.
2: Breakfast with Peter Lynn and Partners. Clear, compassionate help with divorce, separation and family issues.
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11: Good morning. A wet start for the roads this Friday morning. Extra care advised. At the moment, the M4 is moving well. 49 to the Caldra. There's no delays for the Brynglas tunnels. And the approach is a clear 465 to Llandarcy and the A467 to Ynysforgan. There's no delays towards Pentleger, Llangyfeilochor, Llansannet. And it's clear for Fabian Way, Oystermouth Road, Mumbles Road for the city centre. Gowerton also moving at the Victoria Road roundabout for the A484. No problems across Lugher Bridge. I'm Hannah Cox.
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8: The top stories this hour. Following months of extreme weather that's setting up a difficult harvest, farmers in Wales are now battling an outbreak of a deadly disease. 795 cases of blue tongue have already been registered across England, Wales and Scotland this season. It can be fatal to cows and sheep. Martin Brown is from the National Farmers Union and is urging farmers to get stock vaccinated.
9: It's a proven vaccine. The Netherlands went through exactly this scenario a year ago, and they've vaccinated their way out of it. And that's what we're encouraging all farmers to do now, is to, if you haven't vaccinated already, then vaccinate as soon as possible.
8: Argentina's president is urging his country to stand together over its claim to the Falkland Islands. Javier Milei plans sanctions against oil companies working near the British territory. It comes after Donald Trump suggested the US wouldn't support Britain in any future conflict. The UK government says islanders should decide their own future. It's claimed an anti-fraud team in Swansea's helped save taxpayers almost £1.3 million over the last 12 months. Most of the money comes from stopping overpayments in welfare and housing benefits, with social homes returned to use following checks on holiday lets. Swansea Council said their works led to a number of successful prosecutions and warnings. Cyclists from across Wales are preparing themselves for a mammoth challenge that will take them from Cardiff to Llanelli this weekend. It's to raise money for the Welsh Air Ambulance Service, who say each mission costs them more than £3,500. Gail Windley is their head of campaigns.
10: Just sign up, wear the red with pride, and yeah, just get on your bike. So ride together, and together we'll save lots of lives.
8: Liverpool go searching for their first win under new boss Andone Iraola when they travel to Ipswich in the Premier League tonight. They could hand a debut to big money signing Bradley Barkla. And Gogglebox is welcoming its first cast member with Down syndrome. Sandy and her son Max will make their first appearance on the show tonight.
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8: Wet and windy at times, warm sunshine breaking through with others, highs of 22 degrees Celsius. That's the latest. I'm Liam Arrowsmith.
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2: 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Yes, lots of heavy rain. 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
5: Good morning. The M4 moving 49 to Cardiff Gate at 30. Approaches are on the move for the 465 to Llandarcy, for the A467 to Ynys Forogon at 45. It is moving towards Pentreger, Llangyfeilich and Llansamlet. No delays for Gowerton at the moment. Moving for the Victoria Road roundabout on the A484. There's no congestion across Lochar Bridge. Carmarthen Road, Forest Fach Cross moving for the A483. There's no delays either for Gower Road, Sketty Cross on the A4118. I'm Hannah Cox.
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0: Ophelia. Taylor Swift, Fate of Ophelia. Good morning. Welcome to the show.
1: Hello, good morning. It's Lee and Claire with you.
0: And the game with no name is here. One of us giving the other one a cryptic clue to something.
1: Could be anything, and you get to guess along for fun if you like.
0: Yeah, so why not get involved in today's? I may as well just dive in. It's Friday. Let's give out the clue
1: now.
0: Yeah,
1: let's go for it.
0: Start nice and early is what I say. I fairly easy today, I say.
1: Okay.
0: The best of both worlds.
1: Oh, no. How is that fairly easy?
0: Because it is. It really is.
1: Okay. I'm writing it down in case you change the way you say it.
0: I may do. I can't change the way that I say this, though. It's got to be as it is.
1: Okay, cool.
0: Yes.
1: All right, well, let us have a think.
0: You do that. Swansea Bay
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0: Frey, where is my husband? Come on. The clue today is the best of both worlds.
1: Okay. I'm just going to get down to basics then.
0: Do it.
1: Is it a film?
0: No.
1: Is it a song title?
0: Yeah.
1: So it's a song title. It's the title of a song.
0: This is the problem, right?
1: Oh, no.
0: No, I'm not looking for... I'm not looking for the... The answer's not the song title.
1: Is it the band?
0: No.
1: What? So it's a song title, but you're not looking for the song title?
0: Yeah, that's not what I'm looking for.
1: And it's not a band or a singer?
0: No, it is, but that's also not what I'm looking for.
1: Why do you make it so complicated?
0: That's not what I'm after this morning.
1: Is it a play?
0: No.
1: Is it a type of food?
0: No.
1: Drink?
0: No.
1: What are you missing?
0: What are you missing?
1: Book?
0: No.
1: Now
0: you did say film, didn't you?
1: Yeah.
0: That's not what I'm think about, you know, on-screen activities here.
1: What do you mean?
0: It's a TV show, all right?
1: Oh. Okay.
0: Yeah, so I've given you that.
1: I skipped right past that.
0: You did.
1: I'm running out of things here, but I didn't see. Okay, so it's a TV show. Okay, TV show, but
0: yeah.
1: It's also a song title, but that's not what you're looking for.
0: Yeah.
1: So it's the name of a TV show that also happens to be a song title as well.
0: Yeah.
1: Okay. Is it a comedy TV show?
0: Yeah, kind of. Yeah, if you like that sort of... Feel free to get your guesses in today, please.
1: Yeah, 07740-938-500 is the WhatsApp number. Breakfast
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2: The M4 is on the move, but approaches are getting busier. The 465 to Llandarcy getting slower. So is the A467 to Ynysforogan at 45 and the A483 towards Pentlegair at junction 47. It is on the move for Gosseinon at the moment, but Gowerton, that's busy for the Victoria Road roundabout on the A484. It's also getting slower across Lochar Bridge and busier for Swansea 4 Oystermouth Road. At the moment, it is moving though for Fabian Way for Key Parade. No delays elsewhere. Gower Road, Sketty Cross on the move.
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0: Okay. Are you ready for the big reveal today?
1: Yes.
0: Have you got a guess?
1: No.
0: The best of both worlds. Very, very relatable to today's events, and well, the last 24 hours or so. And the song we've just played. I'm looking for Hannah Montana.
1: Oh, I wouldn't have got that in a million years. Wouldn't have got it in a million
0: years. Not even with a song, the best of both worlds.
1: Is that the name of one of her songs?
0: Yes. No. Got the best of both worlds, chill it out, take it slow, then you rock at the show. I know the word.
1: Wow, I could tell. I had no idea.
0: Excellent. Hannah Montana, because Miley has dropped her last name. That's the news today.
1: Oh, okay.
0: So just call me Miley.
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16: Top stories this hour. After facing extreme weather all summer, we're now hearing about a new challenge facing farmers in Wales. Blue tongue disease is spreading through livestock at the moment, with 795 cases registered in Wales, England and Scotland so far this season. The Lib Dems are calling for a huge vaccine rollout. James is a farmer.
17: These midges are going to bite your animals are going to get infected. And then the next midge is going to come along and bite the animal, then that's going to get reinfected, and then the chain carries on. So this is the only way that we can get on top of this virus, is to vaccinate.
16: Argentina's president announced sanctions against companies oil drilling off the coast of the Falklands. It comes amid renewed tensions over the British overseas territory after Donald Trump hinted the US wouldn't help the UK in a future conflict. It's claimed an anti-fraud team saved taxpayers in Swansea nearly £1.3 million over the past year. The figure includes overpayments in welfare and housing benefits and social homes brought back into use after investigating holiday lets. Swansea councils say their works led to a number of successful prosecutions and warnings. The Welsh Air Ambulance Service are preparing to take on a mammoth cycling challenge this weekend to raise money for the service. They'll ride 100 kilometres from Cardiff to Llanelli. Gail Windley is their head of campaigns and tells us why they're so vital.
18: Over 57,000 missions, starting from literally an ambulance service where you would go and collect the patient and take to the hospital, to now actually bringing the hospital to the patient.
16: Liverpool are expected to hand a debut to big money signing Bradley Barkla when they travel to Ipswich in the Premier League tonight. The Frenchman signed a deal worth £123 million last weekend. And two familiar faces are returning to Casualty to celebrate the soap's 40th anniversary. Derek Thompson and George Rainsford will reprise their roles as Charlie Fairhead and Ethan Hardy. The two-part special's out tomorrow.
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16: Wet and windy at times, warm sunshine breaking through with others, highs of 22 degrees Celsius. That's the latest. I'm Liam Arrowsmith.
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0: Well, I hope the first week back at school or first couple of days has been all right.
19: Yeah, just a few, just to ease you back in, and then big old full week.

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5: Good morning. The M4 moving 49 to Cardiff Gate at 30. It is looking slow approaching the M4 though, for the 465 to Llandarcy, for the A467 to Ynysforgan at 45. Slow for Swansea in the city centre for Oystermouth Road. It is also busy for Gowerton on the A484 at the Victoria Road roundabout and across Lougher Bridge. At the moment, moving for Gower Road, Sketty Cross on the A4118. It's also moving for Carmarthen Road, Forest Fach Cross on the A483. I'm Hannah Cox.
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0: Morning, it is Swansea Bay Radio. Thanks for getting us on this morning.
1: Yeah, Tracy's been in touch. We've got to say a very good morning to Oliver Rowe. It's his second day of his last year at Dylan Thomas today. Have a great day at school, Oliver.
0: Enjoy, Ollie. Ollie or Oliver? We'll call him Ollie. Let's call him Ollie.
1: No, Oliver. Oliver, Oliver, Oliver.
0: Enjoy your day.
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0: TLC, No Scrubs. Good morning. Happy Friday.
1: Hello. Good morning. It's Lee and Claire with you.
0: I tell you what's coming today, and not here in Wales, by the way, but in London. It's the launch of the new Robotaxi. Robotaxi.
1: Is that what?
0: It's the self-driving taxis.
1: Okay, in London.
0: So when you order one of these things, when you order an Uber, you might be given the option when it turns up to be a robo-taxi.
1: So is that like, you know, like in America where they have Teslas that drive themselves?
0: Yeah, these are Ford Mustangs, the electric versions of the Ford Mustang. The company's, I think it's called Wayve. W-A-Y-V-E.
1: Okay. Right.
0: And they're robo-taxis. So they'll be self-driving.
1: Oh my gosh, I didn't think we were allowing it in the UK.
0: Well, we are, but the thing is, here in the UK, these robo-taxis will be operated by a human safety driver who'll be sat behind the wheel, but will be able to take control of the car, but won't do anything. It'll let the car drive unless there's a problem. So basically, you've still got a person in the front seat.
1: So what's the point then?
0: Kind of what I'm thinking. I don't really understand I don't understand anymore.
1: And I'm going to guess the person in the robo-taxi isn't really going to be paying attention because they're not driving.
0: You
1: don't let the robot drive.
0: Yeah.
1: That's so weird. What's the point of that?
0: Anyway, the fares will remain the same and you won't be prompted to leave a tip.
1: Okay. What about the poor human in the car?
0: That's, to be fair, right, that is my ultimate job. Just to sit there and do nothing. That's the ultimate gig.
1: Yeah.
0: Yeah.
1: Very true. Yeah. You're going to be paid a very small amount of money to do that, I guess.
0: Well, you'd have to be paid minimum wage, wouldn't you? Legally, surely. They'd have to pay you minimum wage to just sit there.
1: Yeah. Yeah.
0: Yeah.
1: That's all right.
0: No interactions, no chatting, nothing. Just sit there. And if something goes wrong, take control.
1: Yeah.
0: Yeah, I mean, what a gig.
1: You're right. It is a little bit boring, but yeah, you could go on your phone or read a book, I guess, couldn't you?
0: Yeah, take sandwiches with you. I've gone with food rather than reading books or phones.
1: I was thinking, you know, if you might have a long shift, you can't sit there eating Greggs for 9 hours, can you?
0: Well, I could, to be fair. I had my first pumpkin spice latte from Greggs yesterday, so yeah, I can. Yeah,
1: well done. You got it.
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11: Good morning. The M4 busy between Ynysforgan and Llandarcy. Approaching those junctions are slow for the 465, for the A467. It's still busy for the A483 towards Pentlegair at junction 47, and long delays for Llangennach on the A4138 Pont de Lys Road as you make your way to Hendy and Llanelli at junction 48. Busy for Swansea now for Fabian Way for Oystermouth Road. Gowerton is also still slow for the Victoria Road roundabout on the A4. For 84. I'm Hannah Cox.
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1: Listen, we'll get you into your workday after nine. 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
2: Yeah, it's coming up, obviously, about 10 o'clock. Well, about exactly at 10 o'clock. And we'll do
1: Well, give
2: songs.
1: Or take with us, isn't it, really?
2: Lots of clues. Yeah, you're right there, probably. About 10 o'clock, we'll do the 10 at 10.
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14: The top stories this hour. Following months of extreme weather that's setting up a difficult harvest, farmers in Wales are now battling an outbreak of a deadly disease. 795 cases of blue tongue have already been registered across England, Wales and Scotland this season. It can be fatal to cows and sheep. Martin Brown is from the National Farmers Union and is urging farmers to get stock vaccinated.
15: It's a proven vaccine. The Netherlands went through exactly this scenario a year ago, and they've vaccinated their way out of it. And that's what we're encouraging all farmers to do now, is to, if you haven't vaccinated already, then vaccinate as soon as possible.
14: Argentina's president is urging his country to stand together over its claim to the Falkland Islands. Javier Milei plans sanctions against oil companies working near the British territory. It comes after Donald Trump suggested the US wouldn't support Britain in any future conflict. The UK government says islanders should decide their own future. It's claimed an anti-fraud team in Swansea has helped save taxpayers almost £1.3 million over the last 12 months. Most of the money comes from stopping overpayments in welfare and housing benefits, with social homes returned to use following checks on holiday lets. Swansea Council said their works led to a number of successful prosecutions and warnings. Cyclists from across Wales are preparing themselves for a mammoth challenge that will take them from Cardiff to Llanelli this weekend. It's to raise money for the Welsh Air Ambulance Service, who say each mission costs them more than £3,500. Gail Windley is their head of campaigns.
16: Just sign up, wear the red with pride. And yeah, just get on your bike. So ride together, and together we'll save lots of lives.
14: Liverpool go searching for their first win under new boss Andone Iraola when they travel to Ipswich in the Premier League tonight. They could hand a debut to big money signing Bradley Barkler. And Gogglebox is welcoming its first cast member with Down syndrome. Sandy and her son Max will make their first appearance on the show tonight.
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14: Wet and windy at times, warm sunshine breaking through with others, highs of 22 degrees Celsius. That's the latest. I'm Liam Arrowsmith.
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2: Hello, it's Lee and Claire with you. Good morning.
1: And what a way to start with Katy Perry's Fire.

0: me.
1: It is Swansea Bay Radio. Good morning. Thank you for getting us on for Friday.
2: Yeah, hello to Emily and Amelia. They've been in touch. They're in Llansamlet this morning. Good morning to you two.
1: Oh, pop and get yourself a nice coffee this morning.
2: Yeah, that's what it sounds like they're doing, I think.
1: Yeah, I'm all over that. Get your pumpkin spice lattes on the go. They are now here.
2: It's the burr season. The burrs, absolutely. The month of the burrs. 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

0: Waffle House, Jonas Brothers, thank you so much for getting us on for Friday.
1: Yes, hello, good morning, it's the weekend.
0: Oh, you naughty, naughty Gen Zers, you.
1: Oh, they're always naughty, what are they doing now?
0: Well, apparently they're kicking off in the workplace. I wish I could kick off in the workplace. I wish I had the guts to do that.
1: Yeah. No, we follow the rules.
0: Follow the rules, yeah.
1: Yeah. They're just... Somebody said, and the quote in the article, they're struggling with workplace expectations.
0: So what do you mean?
1: The line is blurred for Gen Z.
0: I wish my line was blurred.
1: So, for example, people are talking about Gen Zers in their workplaces.
0: Yeah.
1: So one 19-year-old turned up 40 minutes late for an interview for a job.
0: Oh.
1: So the person who was doing the job said, right, well, I'm not going to interview you because you're 40 minutes late. And they didn't call and say, look, I'm going to be late. Because I think then that's acceptable.
0: Well, or reschedule it, if you know, either way, yeah.
1: Exactly. But and then this person got very angry when they wouldn't be interviewed because they didn't say they were going to be 40 minutes late. So that's one example. One person had their AirPods in the entire interview.
0: And what are they doing? Getting answers in the AirPods, maybe?
1: I mean, possibly, isn't it?
0: Yeah.
1: I mean, just wear one if you're going to do that. You know, True. Don't put two in. another one said she turned up to work. She was dragging her suitcase with her. And she was in her holiday clothes, ready to go to work, like go to a holiday halfway through the day. And then one got up in the middle of a client meeting to go to the gym. In the middle of a meeting, they said, oh, no, the gym's good for my mental health, which I think is great. And obviously the gym
0: is. Well, it is. Of course it is. Yeah.
1: But not during work hours.
0: What? No.
1: You know, not in the middle of a meeting. Just hop. Right. Got to go. Where? The gym. What?
0: It is what? One of the questions a lot of people ask these days in interviews, isn't it? Is, if I take this job, is it hybrid? Can I work from home?
1: Yeah, that's a big old Gen Z question, that one is. Yeah,
0: absolutely.
1: Apparently, they're using AI in interviews to answer questions as well.
0: Yeah, of course they are.
1: So they're typing it into chat and then reading the answers.
0: How can you do that? I suppose it's not a face-to-face interview, is it? I suppose it's like...
1: But the employers are saying, we can see you doing it. We can see you typing it into your phone and then reading it off your phone. They're not even trying to hide it. Like, that's bizarre, isn't it?
0: Well, it's probably going to be allowed, isn't it? AI is going to do everything for us at some point. So, yeah, whatever. Good luck.
1: Terrifying.
0: Jess Glynn, on the way.
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16: The top stories this hour. Reform UK says two advisers shown in an undercover investigation which includes alleged breaches of party donation rules have stepped down from their roles. It's claimed a US company funded three polls commissioned this year. The party denies any wrongdoing is their chair, Lee Anderson.
17: The two men involved, James Orr and Dan Jukes, they've stepped down from their roles, they've stepped away. And like I say, it's only fair now we launch a full internal investigation.
16: Meanwhile, Nigel Farage is to tell Reform's annual conference later that Parliament should be sitting 7 days a week to try to fix Britain. After facing extreme weather all summer, we're hearing about a new challenge facing farmers in Wales. Blue tongue disease is spreading through livestock at the moment, with 795 cases registered in Wales, England and Scotland this season. The Lib Dems are calling for a huge UK-wide vaccine rollout. James is a farmer.
18: These midges are going to bite your animals. Your animals are going to get infected. And then the next midge is going to come along and bite the animal, then that's going to get reinfected, and then the chain carries on. So this is the only way that we can get on top of this virus is to vaccinate.
16: It's claimed an anti-fraud team saved taxpayers in Swansea nearly £1.3 million over the past year. The figure includes overpayments in welfare and housing benefits and social homes brought back into use after investigating holiday lets. Swansea councils say their works led to a number of successful prosecutions and warnings. The Welsh Air Ambulance Service are preparing to take on a mammoth cycling challenge this weekend to raise money for the service. They'll ride 100 kilometres from Cardiff to Llanelli. Gail Windley is their head of campaigns and tells us why they're so vital.
19: Over 57,000 missions, starting from literally an ambulance service where you would go and collect the patient and take to the hospital, to now actually bringing the hospital to the patient.
16: And two familiar faces are returning to Casualty to celebrate the soap's 40th anniversary. Derek Thompson and George Rainsford will reprise their roles as Charlie Fairhead and Ethan Hardy.
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16: Wet and windy at times, warm sunshine breaking through with others, highs of 22 degrees Celsius. That's the latest. I'm Liam Arrowsmith.
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0: Bob Marley, One Love, on the 10 of 10. 10 songs all from 1 year.
1: So this was the year Thomas the Tank Engine first aired in the UK.
0: Wow.
1: Narrated by Ringo Starr.
0: Good grief. Back in the day where you could call the controller the fat controller.
1: Yeah.
0: Yeah.
1: Absolutely right. Yeah. And that was his name, wasn't it? I'm guessing he's just the controller now, is he, these days?
0: I think he's got a name or something, but now. But yeah, you're not allowed to say
1: Wow. The Bill began as a regular series in this year as well, and Spitting Image debuted in this year too.
0: Good grief.
1: Mm-hmm.
0: Oh, this, please, I mean, feel free to get your guesses in or guess along at work, whatever you're doing, see if you can play with your pals today.
1: Enjoy. Yeah, that's what it should be. It should always be a competition of who's going to get it right first.
0: Not me today, for sure.
1: Yeah. In the office. I'm useless at all of these. I'm terrible. But I do enjoy it.
0: I think we've got one coming up which gives it away from me next.
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0: Oh, now these are... Don't say the word iconic. These are iconic tracks from this year.
1: I mean,
0: Tina Turner. Wasn't that the one in the Mad Max movie? I don't know.
1: Oh, I can't help you on that.
0: No idea, probably not. Matthew Wilder. And before that, the one which definitely gives it away for me, Cyndi Lauper, Girls Just Want to Have Fun.
1: Oh.
0: Mm.
1: Yeah, that is a good shout. It was the year we first saw the Teenage Mutant Ninja Turtles, but it was in comic book form.
0: Right.
1: We arrived in the world in a comic book. The original Transformers toys and cartoon arrived. And it was the year that Tetris was created by Soviet programmer Alex Adjit.
0: Good. And
1: say his surname.
0: No, you did very well there, because I don't think I could have done anywhere near that well. two songs to go on the 10 at 10.
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0: So we're back here tomorrow morning, bright and early from 6 a.m.
1: Yes, we are. Here every weekday morning with you. It's me and Claire at breakfast.
0: Phil is on the way for you in a moment.
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12: The top stories this hour. Reform UK is starting its party conference with new questions around donations after two senior advisers stepped down because of an undercover investigation. It's alleged Dan Jukes and James Orr arranged for a US company to fund influential opinion polls. Nigel Farage insists the party has broken no laws, but Labour and the Lib Dems have asked the police to take a look into the case. Reform chairman Lee Anderson wants to focus on events in Birmingham instead.
13: We've got 5,000 members coming through the door today to listen to what we've got to say about our first 100 days in government. So it's right to get rid of this distraction straight away. The pair concerned have gone and the investigation starts today. It's as simple as that.
12: The Defence Secretary says Britain's commitment to the Falkland Islands is unshakable. Wes Streeting's comments come after Argentina's president again claimed the islands belong to his country and threatened sanctions against oil companies operating nearby. This week, Donald Trump's also suggested the US might not support Britain in any future conflict over the territory. It's claimed an anti-fraud team in Swansea has helped save taxpayers almost £1.3 million over the last 12 months. Most of the money comes from stopping overpayments in welfare and housing benefits, with social homes returned to use following checks on holiday lets. Swansea Council say their works led to a number of successful prosecutions and warnings. Cyclists from across Wales are preparing themselves for a mammoth challenge that will take them from Cardiff to Caerphilly this weekend. It's to raise money for the Welsh Air Ambulance Service, who say each mission costs them more than £3,500. Gail Windley is their head of campaigns.
14: Just sign up, wear the red with pride, and yeah, just get on your bike. So ride together, and together we'll save lots of lives.
12: And Gogglebox is welcoming its first cast member with Down syndrome. Sandy and her son Max will make their first appearance on the show tonight.
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12: Wet and windy at times, warm sunshine breaking through with others, highs of 22 degrees Celsius. That's the latest. I'm Liam Arrowsmith.
15: Good morning, it's Phil through till 3. How are we finding you on this Friday as we get your weekend ready? Music coming up on the show today from Harry Styles after we start with this from Coldplay.

0: Destiny's Child. So happy birthday to Beyonce today, who's celebrating her birthday. She's 45. And before that, we played Harry Styles, who's also making news today, not his birthday. But he and Zoe Kravitz have reportedly started planning to marry in an intimate ceremony. We don't know when that is going to be at the moment, but we shall let you know as soon as we hear anything. It's Phil Hoyles through till three. Some massive tunes on the way for you today. As we get you weekend ready on the show, I've got David Guetta on the way next. Make me
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0: It's Swansea Bay Radio. It's Phil Hoyles until 3 o'clock this afternoon. How are we finding you as we get you ready for the weekend today? Weather-wise, lots of drizzle, lots of light rain today. Clearing to sunny spells later on this afternoon. Expect your high around 20 degrees today, and it's going to be much the same across the weekend as well. So that brolly will need to be on standby if you're doing anything this weekend. 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

0: It's On Vogue and Don't Let Go. It's Phil Hoyles on the show today, right through till 3 o'clock this afternoon. If you fancy getting in touch with us today, then your number is 07740938500. Don't forget, tonight from 7, we've got your happy hour with Wyn Evans. It's going to be a whole hour of positivity and feel-good songs. If it's your birthday today, drop Wyn a line. If you've had a proud mum and dad moment today, drop Wyn a line. If you've had a little Wyn at some point today and you're thinking, I need to scream about this, drop Wyn a line. Go to Nation Player. It's the perfect tonic for all that negativity out there. The Wyn Evans Happy Hour with Nathaniel Cass. It's back tonight from 7. Swansea Bay
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0: Tenny Swims and Mr. Know-It-All. It's Phil through till three. Now, the future has arrived in the UK this week because the first ever driverless taxis are carrying paying passengers on British roads for the first time ever. The robo taxis launched in London yesterday through Uber, with customers able to book a ride using an app, but no longer no human driver will be behind the wheel. Instead, the vehicles use a combination of cameras, sensors and AI to get passengers from A to B. Supporters say the tech could make roads safer by reducing human error and eventually transform the way we travel, but not everyone is convinced. Surveys have suggested plenty of people still feel nervous about the idea of getting into a car with nobody driving, even if the tech has already been tested extensively around the world. How do you feel about this? Drop me a line, 07740938500. And also, drop a line with a song suggestion for today's topical tune, because that is what it's all about today. It's Phil. We'll play the topical tune in about 10 minutes after your latest news is updated right here for you next.
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10: The top stories this hour. Reform UK says two advisers shown in an undercover investigation which includes alleged breaches of party donation rules have stepped down from their roles. It's claimed a US company funded three polls commissioned this year. The party denies wrongdoing. Here's their chair, Lee Anderson.
11: The two men involved, James Orr and Dan Jukes, they've stepped down from their roles, they've stepped away. And like I say, it's only fair now we launch a full internal investigation.
10: Meanwhile, Nigel Farage is to tell Reform's annual conference later that Parliament should be sitting 7 days a week to try to fix Britain. Defence Secretary Wes Streeting says Britain's commitment to the Falkland Islands is absolute and unshakable. His comments follow Argentine President Javier Milei's renewed claim that the islands belong to Argentina. He's also threatened sanctions against oil companies operating there. His claim that anti-fraud teams saved taxpayers in Swansea nearly £1.3 million over the past year. figure includes overpayments in welfare and housing benefits and social homes brought back into use after investigating holiday lets. Swansea Council say their works led to a number of successful prosecutions and warnings. There are calls for a review of how we're being kept safe at big public events like music festivals and concerts. A report from a police watchdog today has found that other than for football matches, there aren't any set rules or guidance. It says there should be better training for officers so they can work with local safety groups. The Welsh Air Ambulance Service are preparing to take on a mammoth cycling challenge this weekend to raise money for the service. They'll ride 100 kilometres from Cardiff to Cleffley. Gail Windley is their head of campaigns and tells us why they're so vital.
12: Over 57,000 missions, starting from literally an ambulance service where you would go and collect the patient, take to the hospital, to now actually bringing the hospital to the patient.
10: And two familiar faces are returning to Casualty to celebrate the soap's 40th anniversary. Derek Thompson and George Rainsford will reprise their roles as Charlie Fairhead and Ethan Hardy.
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10: Wet and windy at times, warm sunshine breaking through with others, highs of 22 degrees Celsius. That's the latest. I'm Liam Arrowsmith.
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0: Whether it plays as the topical tune or whether we play it just because we love it, it's such a great song, isn't it? Snow Patrol and Chasing Cars on the show today. It's Phil till 3. 07740938500 if you fancy dropping us a line. We've got music on the show next from Taylor Swift in a sec. Make me a
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it's Wyn Evans here, and every weeknight, 7 till 8, it's the Wyn Evans Happy Hour. 1 hour of the best songs, the daftest stories, and celebrating your little wins. I'm celebrating finding my glasses. So what more could you want? Put the kettle on, pop a cork, and listen to the show. With our friends at Nathaniel Cars in Bridgend, Cardiff, Cwmbran, and Swansea. It's the Happy Hour!

0: It's Swansea Bay Radio. It's Phil through till three this afternoon. If you're looking for something to do somewhere over the area in the next few days, well, Peter Kay is going to be at Utilita Arena in Cardiff. That's confirmed for the 3 o'clock on Sunday the 6th. Also, the South Wales Vegan Festival is happening in the Penarth Leisure Centre this weekend as well. And also, the Saundersfoot Harbour Festival is going to be happening this weekend. That's going to be starting today. If you've got something happening, drop me a line, let me know all the details, and we could be talking about that on the show too.
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0: Phil till three. If you're celebrating your birthday today, many happy returns. How are you today? You're celebrating your birthday today on Friday, the 4th of September, with Mark Ronson, who's celebrating. He's 51. Beyonce is also celebrating a birthday as well, as she turns 45. And James Bay is 36 today, on the day that in 1955, British TV newsreaders were seen in vision for the very first time. And the very first one was Kenneth Kendall. Remember Kenneth Kendall? And also making news today, the first pictures of the wreck of the Titanic was released on this day in 1985, released 73 years after the liner sank. And it was also on this very day in 1998. Where would we be if this wasn't formed? Google was founded on this very day by Larry Page and Sergey Brin, two students from Stanford University. I wonder how much they're worth these days. You can't go anywhere without Google. All making news today. Right, music coming up on the show in the next 15 minutes. We've got Rufus and Chaka Khan and Snow Patrol and Kylie on in just a sec.
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9: The top stories this hour. Reform UK's annual conference is underway in Birmingham with tributes to Anne Widdecombe. Leader Nigel Farage says the former Tory minister, who was killed at her Devon home in July, was the best female politician in Britain since Thatcher.
10: But what I learned over the years, what a trusted, loyal colleague she was, what fun she was to go out after work and have a drink with. And even when you had your disagreements with Anne, every conversation always ended on a good note.
9: Meanwhile, Mr. Farage insists the party's broken no laws, despite two senior advisers stepping down over alleged breaches of party donation rules. In other news, the Defence Secretary says Britain's commitment to the Falkland Islands is unshakable. Wes Streeting's comments come after Argentina's president again claimed the islands belong to his country. He's threatened sanctions against oil companies operating nearby. It's claimed an anti-fraud team in Swansea's helped save taxpayers almost £1.3 million over the last 12 months. Most of the money comes from stopping overpayments in welfare and housing benefits, with social homes returned to use following checks on holiday lets. Swansea Council say their works led to a number of successful prosecutions and warnings. The comedy actor Richard O'Sullivan has died at the age of 82. He was best known for playing Robin Tripp in the 1970s TV sitcom Man About the House. Now, cyclists from across Wales are preparing themselves for a mammoth challenge that will take them from Cardiff to Llanelli this weekend. It's to raise money for the Welsh Air Ambulance Service, who say each mission costs them more than £3,500. Gail Windley's their head of campaigns.
11: Just sign up, buy our jerseys, wear the red with pride, and yeah, just get on your bike. So ride together, and together we'll save lots of lives.
9: And Gogglebox is welcoming its first cast member with Down syndrome. Sandy and her son Max will make their first appearance on the show tonight.
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9: Wet and windy with some warm sunshine around too. Breezy with highs of 20 degrees Celsius. That's the latest. I'm Gavin Rudd.

0: It's LMC versus U2 and Take Me to the Clouds Above and Ray and Where's My Husband on the show today. Shani after three. Don't forget the Big Five question on the way today after 5 o'clock as well. In your showbiz news today, Noel Gallagher has dropped his biggest hint yet that he will be reuniting with Liam for the Nebworth gigs, which is going to make a lot of people very happy today, isn't it? Also in great news, Lionel Richie has been released from hospital just days after a scary onstage incident. And something we touched on a little earlier on the show, Harry Styles and Zoe Kravitz are reportedly planning to marry in an intimate ceremony. So I'm only used by that, I'm guessing, in the next few weeks. Got some great music coming up on the show then, including Lizzo, As Good As Hell, is playing for you next. Make me a
1: 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With Nation Player.
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0: It's Swansea Bay Radio. It's Phil till three. Now, if you fancy getting in touch with the show today, then WhatsApp is always a great place to do that, of course. 07740 938500 is the number. And you can also get in touch on Facebook or Nation Player. Don't forget, Lee and Claire are back on Breakfast tomorrow morning from 6. Swansea Bay
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0: It's Nelly Furtado and Promiscuous and Alex Warren and Fever Dream now happening over the area over the next few days. We've got Burlesque, the musical, at the World's Millennium Centre, if you fancy nipping along. We've also got Peter Kay at Utilita Arena in Cardiff. That's going to be happening on Sunday. And tomorrow in Morriston, we've got a 999 services day as well. That's going to be kicking off from about 10 o'clock tomorrow, if you fancy nipping along and supporting that as well. If you've got something happening, drop me a line. 07740938500 is the number. You can also get in touch on the Nation Player 2, of course. Music still to play on the show today. From Meghan Trainor, Made You Look, is on the way. Swansea Bay
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0: It's Holly Humberstone and White Noise. It's Phil Hoyles until 3 o'clock today. 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
7: The top stories this hour. Reform's annual conference is underway under the cloud of allegations about funding rule breaches. Two of Nigel Farage's aides have stepped down, but the party is insisting it's broken no laws. Our political correspondent Tom Claiborne has more.
8: The men in question, James Orr and Dan Dukes, deny wrongdoing but have stepped down from Reform, who say they're looking into all of this. It comes on day one of their conference, which is meant to focus on what Nigel Farage would do in his first 100 days as Prime Minister. The Met Police are investigating all of this after allegations were reported to them by the Labour Party.
7: The Foreign Secretary has warned Argentina the UK's position on the Falkland Islands is unwavering. In an address overnight, the South American country's president claims he'll introduce sanctions on companies involved in oil production in the area. Now, 200 arrests have been made in Newport as part of a policing crackdown on crime and antisocial behaviour. Since July, officers have recovered stolen vehicles, carried out drug warrants and jailed one woman for burglary and theft. There are calls for cooling systems to be introduced in Swansea school exam halls after pupils faced extreme heat earlier this year. One councillor's urged schools to also look at short-term options like more water breaks and timetable changes. Now, the Welsh Air Ambulance Service is preparing to take on a mammoth cycling challenge this weekend to raise money for the service. Those taking part will ride 100 kilometres from Cardiff to Llanelli. Gail Windley is their head of campaigns and tells us why they're so vital.
9: Over 57,000 missions, starting from literally an ambulance service where you would go and collect the patient and take to the hospital, to now actually bringing the hospital to the patient.
7: And Jeremy Clarkson's revealed 11 sheep worth more than £2,000 have been stolen from his Diddley Squat farm. In an interview with The Sun, the TV presenter told those responsible to put them back, adding the police have been very good.
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7: Wet and windy with some warm sunshine around too. Breezy with highs of 20 degrees Celsius. That's the latest. I'm Gavin Rutten. 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

0: Stella Lefty and Boston on the show. It's Phil Hoyles. How are you today? On FM, on DAB Digital Radio, online at The Nation Player, and of course, your smart speakers too. Just wake up your device and ask it to play us today. Now, the age of the dinosaurs is topping a children's ultimate time travel wish list, which is quite cool. I wonder what else was on the list. But if you could go back, would it be the time of the dinosaurs? What would it be? Drop me a line today. 07740938500. Also making news today, sitting down at the family dinner table is dying out. Not so many people doing that. I mean, maybe that's where you'd like to travel back to, the days when the family dining table was all the rage. Let us know today. Music coming up on the show for you very soon from Carly Rae Jepsen. Make me a
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0: It's Swansea Bay Radio. It's Phil through till 3. Sharni after 3 o'clock today, of course, on the day that is Friday the 4th of September. It's also International Taekwondo Day today, and it's also National Wildlife Day as well. So happy time celebrating all of that today. It's Phil Hoyles until 3, playing the biggest music right here on Swansea Bay Radio.
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0: Hey, it's Taylor Swift, I Knew It, I Knew You on the show. Shani, after 3 o'clock today, don't forget the Big Five question on the way after 5 o'clock as well. Making news today, street style inspires more Brits than celebrities. And also making news, new parents lose 5 days a year just trying to get out of the house. It takes a while, doesn't it? 5 days a year, though, that's a long time. It's Phil, and we've got some great music still to play. David Guetta and Sia with Titanium is on in a bit. 07740 938 500. If you want to drop us a line today, you can also get in touch on the Nation Player and, of course, our Facebook page as well, as the hits continue for the weekend.
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0: It's Take That and Sweet July wrapping up the show today. Then I'll be back on Sunday morning at breakfast. That starts at 6 a.m. Join me if you can. 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
7: The top stories this hour, a reforms conference has begun with tributes to Anne Widdecombe.
8: She was somebody who was loved by millions, but respected by many millions more. Many people who wouldn't agree with her, but respected her for what she was.
7: Nigel Farage speaking in Birmingham there, but the conference risks being overshadowed by allegations about party funding breaches. The party insists it's broken no laws. Our political correspondent Tom Claiborne has more.
9: Today was meant to be about Nigel Farage telling the thousands of those gathered in Birmingham how the country's in a dire state thanks to the two main political parties. However, he'll have to explain why members of his party even considered taking donations from a foreign company when that's illegal. The Met Police are looking into all of this. Reform say they're doing the same thing.
7: The UK's hit back after Argentina's president claimed his country needs to recover the Falkland Islands. Foreign Secretary Ed Miliband insists Britain's position on the South American territory is unwavering. Last night, Javier Milei reiterated his country's claim on the islands and said he'd introduce sanctions. Falklands veteran Simon Weston, who's from Caerphilly, says he's not surprised by the developments.
10: They do this every several months or every several years, and at the moment there's an election happening in Argentina, or is about to happen. He's tanking in the polls. The country is in economic crisis. That's what caused them to invade 44 years ago. Nothing has changed.
7: Now, after a sweltering exam season, there are fresh calls for cooling systems in school exam halls in Swansea. Schools are also being urged to bring in short-term solutions to help pupils during heatwaves, like more breaks and schedule changes. The comedian Russell Howard's revealed his baby son died shortly after he was born earlier this year. He's called it the most devastating time that changed his family's lives forever. And Beyoncé's released a 20th anniversary edition of her 2006 album B-Day to coincide with her 45th birthday. It's got a Latin twist featuring artist Maluma and the late Selena.
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1: With Swansea Motor Auctions, where hundreds of cars go on sale every Wednesday evening, plus second and last Friday of the month.
7: wet and windy with some warm sunshine around 2, breezy with highs of 20 degrees Celsius. That's the latest. I'm Gavin Rutten.
11: Friday afternoon, well done, you've made it through the week. More of the best music up next, Rihanna, Harry Styles. First up though, this one from Pitbull featuring Kesha. It's

0: What tune. Love that. Charlie with you on Drive. Rihanna there and Ponder Replay.
1: It's time for the Big Five with Charlie.
0: All right. It's Friday. I think we've definitely earned this one. Today is National Eat an Extra Dessert Day. Boom. Honestly, who am I to argue with that? You know, people telling us that we can have pudding twice. Absolutely. So today we want to know on the Big Five, what dessert could you never say no to? Are you like a sticky toffee pudding person? Cheesecake, ice cream, chocolate fudge cake? I don't know. Get in touch via the socials. We'll count down the Big Five just after five. Still to come, more of the best music from Dermot Kennedy and Elton John.
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0: Friday afternoon, I'm Shani with you here on Drive. We are the home of Lee and Claire at breakfast. 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
16: Hi, good afternoon to you. I'm Jules Buckley with the A465s, already quite slow either side of Llandarcy at junction 43. As for the M4, usual Friday pinch points really, a slowdown west past Port Talbot to 41 Baglan and past 44 Llansamlet towards Llangefelach at 46. That's slow going as well. There's queues by the Gorse Avenue light for the Cockage Road in Swansea. Heavy too around Sketty Cross and Oystermouth Road slow in the city City Centre, Q2 on the Kingsway.
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0: Love that. Lewis Capaldi, Stay Love. I'm Shani right here with you on Drive. So today is National Eat an Extra Dessert Day. So your big five question. What dessert could you never say no to? Have you noticed most of these relate around food? Love food. So we've got some very strong dessert opinions coming in already. Emma says cheesecake, any flavour, any time. Agreed. Absolutely. Gareth says sticky toffee pudding with loads of custard. Do you know what? I'm not an ice cream person with sticky toffee pudding. I'm definitely a custard person. Like, if there's no custard with it, I'm not interested. And Sarah has definitely got me craving dessert with this one. Warm chocolate brownie, chocolate sauce with vanilla ice cream. As long as it's Joe's ice cream, I am in.
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10: The top stories this hour. Nigel Farage has insisted his party was the victim of entrapment as a row about donations overshadows Reform UK's conference. An undercover stings claim foreign donors were lined up to pay for political polling. That's not allowed. But the Reform leader says it's nothing but loose pub talk.
11: Neither of these men was authorised to act in that way. Accordingly, they've stepped down pending an investigation. And I emphasise again, Reform has broken no law, and we take compliance around donations very, very seriously.
10: Meanwhile, Mr Farage says he struck a deal with France's National Rally that will see cooperation on small boat crossings. A South Wales Falklands veteran claims Argentina's president using new threats against the islands to sustain his political future at home. Javier Milei's reiterated his country's claim to the islands and announced plans to sanction oil companies working in the area. But Simon Weston, who's from Caerphilly, says the threats shouldn't be taken seriously.
12: To sanction all the oil companies and anybody working with the oil companies is ridiculous, because if they haven't got a footprint in Argentina, they're just empty words and they mean absolutely nothing.
10: A temporary hose pipe ban introduced across parts of West Wales has been lifted. Around 33,000 properties across Pembrokeshire, Carmarthenshire and Ceredigion had been affected. Dua Cymru Welsh Water has thanked people for helping protect water supplies. Now, there are calls for cooling systems to be introduced in Swansea school exam halls after pupils faced extreme heat earlier this year. A councillor has urged schools to also look at short-term options like more water breaks and timetable changes. Swansea Council says new school buildings now include better ventilation and shading. And Jeremy Clarkson's revealed 11 sheep worth more than £2,000 have been stolen from his Diddley Squat farm. In an interview with The Sun, the TV presenter told those responsible to put them back.
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10: Most places dry tonight, then bright but fresher tomorrow. Highs of 20 degrees Celsius. That's the latest. I'm Gavin Rutten.
13: Here we go, turn it up more, the best music. Up next for you, The Script. We've got Somba's Homewrecker, George Ezra. First up, though, it's a classic from Sweet Female Attitude. It's Flowers.

0: What's in the script featuring Will I Am and Hall of Fame? I'm Sharni with you on Drive. 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
11: Hi, again, I'm Jules Buckley. Very slow on the westbound side of the M4. This queue's just after 47 Pentlegair, and the congestion snakes all the way through westbound to Pont Abram at junction 49. Looks like an issue on the hard shoulder there. Usual Friday queues westbound 2 towards Bagland 41. Slow either side of Neath on the A465 and the Neath Abbey roundabout. That looks heavily congested as well. Queues in Swansea, Oystermouth Road slow, Mumbles Road slow around the Blackpool Light, Cockage Roads queuing too.
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0: Tune. I'm Shani with you on Drive. Celebrity birthday time now. A big name celebrating today. Beyonce, yeah, Queen Bee herself, still absolutely ruling world of music. She's 45 today. What? Damon Wayans, actor, comedian, and one of the many Wayans family. 66. He looks good. And Mark Ronson is 51. Happy birthday to them all. If you're celebrating, hope yours is absolutely epic.
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2: Hello again, I'm Jules Buckley. There's queue still for the A465 either side of Neath. There's a broken down vehicle blocking a lane heading down to the M4 Llandarcy. The Neath Abbey roundabout slow too, as is the 474 between Neath and Neath Abbey. Friday queues on the M4 then slow west of Baglan, queuing west past 44 Llansamlet, and then westbound just after 47 Pentlegair. There's a long line of congestion all the way through to the Pont Abram roundabout at junction 49. And that's your latest.
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0: Johnny with you on Drive. Ariana Grande there and Hey That I Made You Love Me. So today is National Eat an Extra Dessert Day. Mm-mm, yummy. What dessert could you never say no to? That's your big five question today. We've got ice cream fans getting involved as well. Kerry Morrison says a proper Knickerbocker Glory. I don't care how old I am, I'm having a Knickerbocker Glory. Mike says anything with chocolate in it. If it's got chocolate, I'm having it. That feels like more like less like an answer and more like a life policy there. Anyway, we'll be counting down the big five just after five. Plus, we've got more of the best music.
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5: The top stories this hour. A Falklands veteran from South Wales says Argentina's president is using new threats against the territory to sustain his political future. Javier Milei has reiterated his country's claims to the islands. Well, it comes after US President Donald Trump recently hinted the US might not support Britain in any future conflict. Former Welsh Guard Simon Weston says his comments shouldn't be taken seriously.
6: We're a part of NATO, as is America. So whether he particularly personally won't want to support any action that may come against the Falklands and Great Britain, members of NATO have to. That's part of the treaty.
5: Nigel Farage insists reform has broken no laws after an undercover investigation claimed wrongdoing around foreign donations. Two senior officials have stepped down. Mr. Farage says the suggestions were loose pub talk. The supporters at the party's conference in Birmingham are firmly behind him.
7: It's just other parties, just their underhanded ways of just trying to attack reform. Too much bad-mouthing and not enough focusing on the problems.
8: We all know that everybody's out to get Farage.
9: You only take flak when you're over the target. And that's exactly what's happening here now.
5: Plaid Cymru are among parties calling for a full investigation. A temporary hose pipe ban introduced across parts of West Wales has been lifted. Around 33,000 properties across Pembrokeshire, Carmarthenshire and Ceredigion have been affected. Dewa Cymru Welsh Water has thanked people for helping protect water supplies. Now, after a sweltering exam season, there are fresh calls for cooling systems to be installed in school exam halls in Swansea. Schools are also being urged to bring in short-term solutions to help pupils during heatwaves, including more breaks and scheduled changes. And Richard O'Sullivan, who starred in TV sitcoms Man About the House and Robin's Nest, has died aged 82. He'd spent the past 23 years living in a home for retired actors.
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5: Most places dry tonight, then bright but fresher tomorrow. Highs of 20 degrees Celsius. That's the latest. I'm Gavin Rutten.
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0: shout out to Simon, all the coaches, the parents, all of the, of course, the amazing under eights Bonamine team as well. You guys are absolute legends. 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
8: Still queues at the Neath Abbey roundabout on the Neath Abbey Road and around Neath the A465. Still busy both ways. There's a queue heading down to the M4 Ashland Darcy on the motorway. Slow west after 44 Ashland Samlet. Into Swansea then, it's queuing around the Casadum Light. Still busy too in the city centre for Oystermouth Road. Queues for Gower Road away from the uplands towards and through Sketty Cross towards Calais Square. And back on the M4, still slow westbound through to the Pont Abram roundabout.
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0: a tune. 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
10: 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The list goes on. Women in Rock, incredible powerhouse vocals, a sensational live band, and all the songs you know and love. 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
2: The top stories this hour: protesters have been thrown out of the main hall at the Reform Party conference in Birmingham. Party leader Nigel Farage is giving his main conference speech. In it, he insists his party hasn't broken any laws after two senior officials stepped down over claims of wrongdoing around foreign donations. He also made this pledge.
3: At this conference, we tell you that in the first 100 days of government, we will make fundamental changes to the way this country is run. We will keep our pledges, and I will hold those ministers to account. And if in 100 days they have not delivered on their promises, I will sack them.
2: A South Wales Falklands veteran claims Argentina's president's using new threats against the islands to sustain his political future at home. Javier Milei has reiterated his country's claim to the islands and announced plans to sanction oil companies working in the area. Simon Weston, who's from Caerphilly, says the threats shouldn't be taken seriously.
4: To sanction all the oil companies and anybody working with the oil companies is ridiculous, because if they haven't got a footprint in Argentina, they're just empty words and they mean absolutely nothing.
2: There are calls for cooling systems to be introduced in Swansea school exam halls after pupils faced extreme heat earlier this year. One councillor's urged schools to also look at short-term options like more water breaks and timetable changes. A temporary hosepipe ban introduced across parts of West Wales earlier this year has been lifted. Around 33,000 properties across Pembrokeshire, Carmarthenshire and Ceredigion had been affected. Dewa Cymru Welsh Water has thanked people for helping protect water supplies. And Netflix has defended a jump in subscription prices, insisting the hikes reflect improvements to its product. The cheapest ad-supported tier will rise by £2 from £5.99 to £7.99 a month. The standard tier rises by £1 to £13.99.
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5: With Swansea Motor Auctions, where hundreds of cars go on sale every Wednesday evening for second and last Friday of the month.
2: Most places dry tonight, then bright but fresher tomorrow. Highs of 20 degrees Celsius. That's the latest. I'm Gavin Rutten.
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12: Hi again, good evening to you. I'm Jules Buckley. Well, it's easing now for the A465 either side of Neath is slightly busy, heading up towards Resolving still. As for the M4, well, the queues are eased off now westbound around Llansamlet and much better now to westbound into Carmarthenshire towards the Pont Abram roundabout as well. Still busy in Swansea, Sketty towards Calais Square on the Gower Road. Brynamall Road looked quite busy both ways, and Oystermouth Road, of course, still busy by the Westway lights in the city centre.
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0: Friday evening. Well done you. You've made it through the week. I'm Shardy with you here on Drive. We are the home of Lee and Claire at breakfast. 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
7: 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The list goes on. Women in Rock, incredible powerhouse vocals, a sensational live band, and all the songs you know and love. Book tickets.

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1: Why don't you read the entire first paragraph of the story from Netflix today that you've found?
2: Everybody knows Charlotte's nickname. 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

0: love that. I'm Sharni here with you on Drive. Okay, so I have found some more random national days. Both of these I can really get behind. Okay, today is National Lazy Mums Day, celebrated in both America and the UK. Hooray! Apparently, it's about taking a break from parenting, having a bit of me time and recharging. Now, I love this, but being mums, when is the chance that we actually get to be a lazy mum? Do you know what I mean? You know, I would be excellent at sitting down and doing absolutely nothing if I was given a chance. Also, tomorrow, love this, National Cheese Pizza Day. Yes, that is definitely a national day I will happily celebrate. Swansea Bay
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7: Hello again, good evening to you. I'm Jules Buckley. We're still busy away from Neath as you head up the A465 to roundabout Resolve. In not too bad though for the M4 this evening. Looks fairly clear on the live traffic Wales cameras. Busy around Morriston Cross for the A48. If you're heading then further west around the Casadum lights, one or two slow spots there this evening. To the west of Swansea, Sketty Cross still busy, and Gower Road busy around Calais Square. Oystermouth Road slightly slow too, heading in and out of the city centre.
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0: Friday evening. I'm Sharni with you here on Drive. Thank you so much for hanging out with me. I will be back tomorrow afternoon from 2 o'clock. Don't go anywhere though, because we have got something amazing for you. Of course we have. It's the Wyn Evans Happy Hour with Nathaniel Cars.
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1: The top stories this hour. Multiple protesters have been thrown out of Reform's conference for heckling Nigel Farage. The leader was interrupted four times as he told delegates he believes there'll be a general election next spring. The gathering has been overshadowed by an allegation that top officials discussed accepting funds from a foreign donor. That's led to two men being suspended and Mr. Farage to say this.
2: I repeat, Reform has broken no law. We take compliance extremely seriously. And ask yourself, why is all of this happening? Anyone got a clue why it's happening? Because they're scared of us.
1: A Falklands veteran from South Wales says Argentina's president's using new threats against the territory to sustain his political future. Javier Milei has reiterated his country's claim to the islands. It comes after US President Donald Trump recently hinted the US might not support Britain in any future conflict. Former Welsh Guard Simon Weston says his comments shouldn't be taken seriously.
3: We're a part of NATO, as is America, so whether he particularly personally won't to support any action that may come against the Falklands and Great Britain, members of NATO have to. That's part of the treaty.
1: After a sweltering exam season, there are fresh calls for cooling systems in school exam halls in Swansea. Schools are also being urged to bring in short-term solutions to help pupils during heat waves, like more breaks and schedule changes. The council says new schools are being built with better ventilation and cooling measures. A temporary hosepipe ban, meanwhile, introduced across parts of West Wales, has now been lifted. Around 33,000 properties across Pembrokeshire, Carmarthenshire and Ceredigion have been affected. And Richard O'Sullivan, who starred in TV sitcoms Man About the House and Robin's Nest, has died aged 82. He had spent the past 23 years living in a home for retired actors.
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1: Most places dry tonight, then bright but fresher tomorrow. Highs of 20 degrees Celsius. That's the latest. I'm Gavin Rutten.
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